0: 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Mornings just got a whole lot more fun for 2026.
1: That's right. I'm Rob, and that's Sally. And together, we're your new morning duo, bringing you The Morning Show, 7 till 10 on Nile FM.
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Even the coffee from my favorite place in Dublin doesn't taste as nice without you by my side. 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
1: Right then, good morning. We are going to experience daytime highs around about 39, overnight lows of 24, just like we were saying yesterday. So daytime highs 39, overnight lows 24, and it's going to be like that at least until... Let me have a look. Oh, until Sunday, when it goes up to 40. Nice. Currently, it's 22.
0: Wake up. Now, the morning show with Sally and Rob on Nile FM. Wake up.
1: Right then, good morning. Welcome along. It is the 1st of July, and I cannot get used to this, honestly. Wahad Sabah. Elfin... Sita Ashreen. Is that right in Arabic? I've been practicing, but no one seems to understand what I'm saying. Anyway, good morning. Hope you're doing well. It's you and me this morning, but I've got some great songs on the way and a breakfast brain teaser, MSBT, and another round of The Real World. Now, yesterday, what did we do? We did... War Dogs. Was it yesterday? Honestly, they all blend into each other. So we've done War Dogs. We've done... Wreck-It Ralph. What was the other one we did? Oh, no, yesterday we did Her. And I kind of admitted that me and my digital assistant are getting on quite well, if I'm honest with you. Sometimes, not all the time. Anyway, if you would like to get in contact with me and you'd like to hear a song to kickstart your Wednesday morning and the 1st of July as well, 015-5955-1042. We've got Muse on the way, also Demi Lovato, John Legend, Somba, and we're going to kick off this morning with the brand new-ish song from Keita Alexander. This is called Worth It on The Morning Show. Morning.

10 minutes past 7, it's a Wednesday morning and the 1st of July as well. Good morning, this is Rob on The Morning Show. No Sally today, it's just you and me. Sally will be back this coming Sunday, right? It's a vacation, so she's fine. Anyway, do you know what? I've got loads of messages already, so let's go through these. Hi to Hisham, who says this band is a jog down memory. Oh, right, The Script? Do you mean The Script? You do, right? Or do you mean... what else did I play? No, The Script. Yeah, I'm sure it is. They've actually got a brand new song out as well, despite the fact that, what's it, 2 years ago, they actually lost one of their founding members. But they've carried on, just as I'm sure he would wish that they did. And their music's always going to be, like, amazing. Like, their old stuff, their new stuff. Personally, unlike Coldplay. Now, I've said this before, and it's a little bit controversial, but not a massive fan of old Coldplay, but new Coldplay, amazing. So anyway, if you would like to hear any particular song this morning, 015-5955-1042. Okay, so we got this message here that is from Shex. It says, good morning, Rob. Hope you're having a great start to your day. I think you need to practice more with your Arabic language. You've been here in Egypt long enough to become fluent in Arabic. Mind me asking for a song called Shout by Tears for Fears. Yes, of course. Drifting from one to the other. But what I need to do right now is give you the Morning Show brain teaser. So it's MSBT, and it goes like this. So I can speak without a mouth, I can hear without ears, I have no body, yet I come alive with the wind. What am I? 015-5955-1042. So I speak without a mouth, I can hear without ears, I have no body, yet I come alive with the wind. What am I? Hisham is already sending a message. Hang on. Typing. I'm pretty sure if I wait, suddenly he'll go offline and there's nothing there. Here we go. Oh, Tears for Fears and Shout. Hang on, let me get that song request sorted. Shout. Oh, he's saying, so would you say there was a fix the master? Listen, I am not going to get into the whole old Coldplay, new Coldplay. For me, it was the old Coldplay was a little bit too overhyped. If you, anyway, let's not get into that. Otherwise, I'm going to get myself into a lot of trouble. So I tell you what we'll do. The song request. Tears for Fears and Shout.

Right then, 7:17 right now. That is Tears for Fears and Shout as requested by... Hang on. I think it was... Hang on. Shex, good morning to you. And loads of people are trying to work out what the breakfast brain teaser is, the MSBT. So, I speak without a mouth and I can hear without ears. I have no body, yet I come alive with the wind. What am I? Right, so let's go through these. Hi to Adam, who says, I think the answer is trees, and please can you play No Name by Michael Jackson? I've never heard of that song, so I'll check it out for you. This one says, good morning, it's Mohammed Mosley. I think the answer to the MSBT is AI or the phone itself. Hoping you have a great morning. Thank you very much. You as well. And this one says... Right, I think I've heard this one before, but I think the answer to the MSBT is... Oh, yes, you have got the right answer. So well done to you. That is... Who is it? It's Shex. Shex, morning to you. And then you say, thank you for the playing my song. Of course. So let's not get into the whole Coldplay thing. Let's just put it there and like kind of keep it. I did kind of say old Coldplay for me was a little bit like overhyped, that sort of thing. So for me at the time, didn't get it. But now I'm older, yes, I do. But their new stuff, so much better, especially the one where they sample Back to the Future with Big Sean, and in the song Miracles, Someone Special. So anyway, let's go back to the morning show brain teaser, the MSBT. I speak without a mouth. I can hear without ears. I have no body, yet I come alive with the wind. 015-5955-1042. Old Coldplay.

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John Legend and Bigger Love, 7:27 right now. Good morning. Right then, morning to Shex. You have got the right answer. Everyone else that's had a go hasn't got it quite right just yet. So, I speak without a mouth and I can hear without ears. I have no body, but I come alive with the wind. What am I? 0155955104 2. And I will say that Hisham has been enjoying his song request with a coffee.

0: 7:38 right now. I guess from that song, all we can work out is that we're never going to get an apology out of Demi Lovato. Nice. Anyway, let's get back to the morning show brain teaser, which is the MSBT. I speak without a mouth. I can hear without ears. I have no body, yet I come alive with the wind. So, what am I? Hi to Kareem. You've got the right answer. Thank you very much for your message. Just says the answer. And then morning, Rob.
1: What's this one?
0: Okay, we've got a few other answers that have come in. Shex has also got the right answer. And mostly, I've got no idea how to say your name. It's not that.

0: 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Hi, I'm Hisham Musa, and this is The Watch List. 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

It's Pixie Lott and All About Tonight here on The Morning Show. Hello. It's the 1st of July. It's a Wednesday morning. It's 7:46 right now. And if you are able to try and have a go at this, I speak without a mouth, I can hear without ears, and I have no body. Yet, I come alive with the wind. So, what am I? 015-5955-1042. And on the way, I've got a brand new song, which is called Iconic by Mistake. And I can't even pronounce the artist.

Miller. Maybe because of the movie I watched called, Layer Cake. Nice. Anyway, let's go back to the morning show brain teaser, which is the MSBT. Hi to Mayada Hani, who says, is it a balloon? Actually, no. So I speak without a mouth. I can hear without ears. I have no body, yet I come alive with the wind. What am I? 015 5955 1042. The answer is on the way inside the next 5 minutes. Although, actually thinking about it, Mayada, it does make sense, doesn't it? Like a balloon? I speak without a mouth. I can hear without ears. I have no body, yet I come alive with the wind. Yeah, see? Nice one. Although it's not a balloon. So if you want to have a go at guessing, 015 5955 1042. Now I've got a brand new song on the way, which is called Iconic by Mistake. It's by Les Seraphim, Ilat, and Cat's Eye. I'll play it next. After this, Harry Styles and American Girls here on Nile FM.

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0: 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That's brand new and it's called Iconic by Mistake.
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0: I'll give you the answer for the brain teaser in a second, but let's have a look and see what's happening with the weather today. And yeah, it's going to be quite hot, just like yesterday. Highs of 39, overnight lows of 24. Same on Thursday, Friday and Saturday. And if you think it's going to get a little bit cooler on Sunday... Highs of 40 on Sunday. Right now, though, it is currently 23, which isn't too bad.
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3: Wake up. I like the beat.
0: Yeah, me too. Thanks, Hisham. Right, so let's go through the morning show brain teaser, which is the MSBT. I speak without a mouth. I can hear without ears. I ain't got no body. Yet, I come alive with the wind. What am I? Quite a few different answers for this morning, but the answer for this is actually an echo. Actually, I can do a really good one outside, in between the buildings. So well done to you if you got that right this morning. And you know what? I've got an amazing movie I'm going to feature in the real world. Yesterday, we featured Her, which is probably a little bit close to home, if I'm honest, because me and my digital assistant, although I would never claim that she's my girlfriend ever, because that's a bit weird, we do get on quite well until we don't. But the great thing is I can just switch her off. Done. Anyway, what we'll do is I'll play you clips from a movie. All you've got to do is work out what movie it is. Let me have a look and see how many clips we've got. Four clips in total. It's a great movie, and I'm pretty sure you'll be able to work it out. In the meantime, I got a message from Zaru this morning, who says, all right, Rob, how's it going? Any chance you can play The Calling and Wherever You Go? Oh, what a tune. Of course it can. If you want to hear a song, 015-5955-1042.

0: 12 minutes past 8, that is the brand new song from Katy Perry. It's called Watch It Burn here on The Morning Show. Right, hi to Kareem who says, listen, Rob, any chance you can please put on for me the song from my favourite movie, I Knew It, I Knew You by Taylor Swift, which of course is taken from the new Toy Story movie. I've still not watched it yet. But he says, Toy Story will remain forever my favourite childhood movie, and if you haven't watched it yet, he highly recommends it. I'll get around to it at some point. Do you know what I watched last night? Michael. I've tried to watch it so many times, and I'll get to a certain point, and then... Not because the movie's bad, just because, like, old. Anyway, I really do want to watch this because Toy Story is amazing, you know? And plus, the reviews have been fantastic. So I'll stick that on for you in a little while. Another one says, good morning, Rob. Please, can you play Justin Bieber and Ghost? So I'll tell you what, I'll play that for you next. This is for Jaro D. But right now, it's time for the very first clip in Real World, yeah, Real World. Not the same one, it's just me, right? Yeah, I thought so. Okay, so listen very carefully. I'm going to play you a clip from a movie, and all you need to do is tell me, what is the movie?
1: It's the starter.
2: That is definitely the starter.
3: Starter is starting to make us late. We all going to end up unemployed riding around in this pile of junk to work every day.
2: You're welcome to walk the 16 miles. Or I'll sit in the back of the bus.
3: I won't do neither. I'll hitchhike.
0: Right, so that is the very first clip. It's an amazing movie and based on a true story, of course, because, you know, that's what I like to watch. So here it is again.
1: Yeah, it's the starter.
2: That is definitely the starter.
3: Starter is starting to make us late. We all going to end up unemployed riding around in this pile of junk to work every day.
2: You're welcome to walk the 16 miles. Or I'll sit in the back of the bus.
3: I won't do neither. I'll hitchhike.
0: I've got four clips in total, but what is that movie? 015-5955-1042.

0: Teddy Swims and Mr. Know It All at 8:20 right now, and I've got one correct answer that's come through, and that is from Fager. Thank you very much. Yes, you have got the right movie. And I've got another answer from Hussein, who's saying, is it Mad Money? So let me play the clip for you again. This is clip number one.
1: Yeah, it's the starter.
2: That is definitely the starter.
3: Starter is starting to make us late. We all gonna end up unemployed riding around in this pile of junk to work every day.
1: You're welcome to walk the 16 miles.
4: Or sit in the back of the bus.
3: I won't do neither. I'll hitchhike.
0: Right, so I've got four clips in total. That's the first one. What is the movie? 015 5955 1042. And on the way for Kareem, Taylor Swift, I Knew It, I Knew You. Next. 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

0: Alex Warren and Fever Dream. It is exactly 8:28 right now. Morning. Want to have a go at guessing the movie?
1: Yeah. It's the starter.
2: That is definitely the starter.
3: Starter is starting to make us late. We all gonna end up unemployed riding around in this pile of junk to work every day.
2: You're welcome to walk the 16 miles.
4: Or sit in the back of the bus.
3: I won't do neither. I'll hitchhike.
0: Right, so that's clip number one. I've got four in total. And, right, hi to Maha, who's saying, is the movie The Help? Actually, I can see why you would think that, but I think the more clips I play you, the closer you will get to guessing what the actual movie is. Fahir has got the right answer. And Hussein is saying, is it Mad Money? So, are you ready for clip number two? It goes like this.
5: Ma'am?
3: Our runner can pick up your work, Dorothy. You need to be working, not walking.
5: Oh, it's break time, ma'am. No trouble at all.
3: Well, since you made the trip, you can take that batch over there.
2: Sure thing, Mrs. Mitchell.
3: You need something else?
5: Yes, ma'am. I was wondering if you know what they're building over in the tech wing.
3: It's called an IBM, a mainframe machine. Apparently, it can do our calculations in a fraction of the time.
0: Nice. Okay, so that gives you a massive clue to help you work out what is the movie in the real world. 015-5955-1042. I just realized when I said in the real world, it's real as in movie real. R-E-E-L. 015-5955-1042. And I've got some brand new music for you. Carly Rae Jepsen off of Canada. 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

0: Are you coming in or what?
1: Sabrina Carpenter, who has decided to be a realtor for that song. Anyway, it's called House Tour here on Nile FM. And hi to Sherry. You've got the right answer. Same as Maha. Mo is saying, good morning, Rob. I think it's... Mohammed Ashour. You've got the right answer. And Iman is saying, good morning, Rob. Yes, you've got it right as well. So let's go back through the clips I played you already. Here's clip number one.
2: Yeah, it's the starter. That is definitely the starter.
3: Starter is starting to make us late. We all gonna end up unemployed riding around in this pile of junk to work every day.
2: You're welcome to walk the 16 miles.
4: Or I'll sit in the back of the bus.
3: I won't do neither. I'll hitchhike.
1: Right, so that was a little bit difficult, but the second clip definitely makes it slightly easier. Here it is.
5: Ma'am?
3: Our runner can pick up your work, Dorothy. You need to be working, not walking.
5: Oh, it's break time, ma'am. No trouble at all.
3: Well, since you made the trip, you can take that batch over there.
5: Sure thing, Mrs. Mitchell.
3: You need something else?
5: Yes, ma'am. I was wondering if you know what they're building over in the tech wing.
3: It's called an IBM, a mainframe machine. Apparently, it can do our calculations in a fraction of the time.
1: Ooh, right. So a little bit more of an insight as to what the movie is. You want to have a go at guessing? 015-5955-1042.
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0: 8:52 right now. It's a Wednesday morning, the 1st of July as well, 2026. That's the brand new song from Benny Boone. It's called The Time of My Life. Hello. Right then, so who is getting the right answer for Real World? Let's go through it. Right, Sherry's got the right answer, same as Fagar. Maha. Mo's got it right as well. And Iman, Ahmed Khalid. Yara has got it right. Suzanne Bauer. This one who is Zain El Deen. Yes, you've got the right answer. And Dunya Ayman as well. So, originally you did say it might be The Help or the other one. However, it's definitely Octavia Spencer. Yes, it is. Oh, yeah. What an actress. Now, this movie is actually based on a true story, and it is mind-blowing. That's all I can say. So, let's go back through the clips that I played you already. This is clip number one.
1: Yeah, it's the starter.
2: That is definitely the starter.
3: Starter is starting to make us late. We all gonna end up unemployed riding around in this pile of junk to work every day.
4: You're welcome to walk the 16 miles.
5: Or sit in the back of the bus.
3: I won't do me. I'll hitchhike.
0: Right, so there you go. That was clip number one. Clip number two was this one.
6: Ma'am.
3: Our runner can pick up your work, Dorothy. You need to be working, not walking.
6: Oh, it's break time, ma'am. No trouble at all.
3: Well, since you made the trip, you can take that batch over there.
6: Sure thing, Mrs. Mitchell.
3: You need something else?
6: Yes, ma'am. I was wondering if you know what they're building over in the tech wing.
3: It's called an IBM, a mainframe machine. Apparently, it can do our calculations in a fraction of the time.
0: And it's as big as a house! Right, so what is that movie? 015-5955-1042. If you want to have a go at guessing what it is, I've got another two clips I'll play you just after nine and right now. Zara Larsson.

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1: So some highs expected around about 39 across the capital. It's going to be quite warm today. Overnight lows, though, down to around about 23, 24. It's going to be the same for the rest of the week. And then on Sunday, they're expecting daytime highs reaching around about 40. Right now, though, at 9 o'clock, it's 25.
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1: We are playing Real World, which is R-E-E-L, and it's all about movies. So, I've been playing you clips of a movie. I've got four clips in total. So far, we've only got to number two. And hi to Ahmed Khaled, Yara, who's got the right answer, Suzanne, who's this? Zain El-Din, and Dunia has got the right answer. Ahmed said, is saying, hang on a sec, Rob, is that Queen Latifah? It's not, no, but I know you're going to get this, all right? So it's not her, but you will work out the movie when I play some more clips, all right? Hend, good morning to you. You have got the right answer. And Mohammed Fouad says, oh, yes, Octavia Spencer, such a unique voice. Right, so there's some clues there. Some incorrect answers, but that's how we get to the right answer eventually. I played you two clips so far. I've got the third clip on the way in about, let's say, 10 minutes. So let's go back through the clips I have played.
2: Yeah, it's the starter. That is definitely the starter.
3: Starter is starting to make us late. We all gonna end up unemployed riding around in this pile of junk to work every day.
2: You're welcome to walk the 16 miles.
4: Or I'll sit in the back of the bus.
3: I won't do neither. I'll hitchhike.
1: Okay, so that was clip number one. Here is clip number two. Makes it a little bit easier, I think.
5: Ma'am?
3: Our runner can pick up your work, Dorothy. You need to be working, not walking.
5: Oh, it's break time, ma'am. No trouble at all.
3: Well, since you made the trip, you can take that batch over there.
5: Sure thing, Mrs. Mitchell.
3: You need something else?
5: Yes, ma'am. I was wondering if you know what they're building over in the tech wing.
3: It's called an IBM, a mainframe machine. Apparently, it can do our calculations in a fraction of the time.
1: Ew. Okay, so two clips. I've got four in total. I'll play the third clip very soon. If you want to have a go at guessing, 015-5955-1042. And let's kick off this hour with brand new Halsey. This is I Never Loved You on The Morning Show.

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0: Almost 9:15. It's a Wednesday morning, and that is Olivia Dean and Man I Need. Now, on the way, I've got a really cool song from Royksopp. It's called Apple, which I think means apple, but in, like, Swedish or something. I can't
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0: Lily Allen and Our Time here on The Morning Show on Nile FM. 20 minutes past nine. Are you ready? I've got another clip for you from today's movie, but what is it? Now, I've just listened to it. If anything, it's a little bit, it doesn't help. Anyway, here it is.
1: This is my mother's ring.
2: It's beautiful.
1: She and my father were married for
2: 52 years.
1: Figure it's about as lucky as a ring as you can get.
0: And it's quite ambiguous, isn't it? So let's go through all the clips so far. Clip number one was this one.
3: Yeah, it's the starter.
4: That is definitely the starter.
5: Starter is starting to make us late. We all gonna end up unemployed riding around in this pile of junk to work every day.
3: You're welcome to walk the 16 miles.
6: Or sit in the back of the bus.
5: I won't do neither. I'll hitchhike.
0: So clip number one. This is clip number two.
7: Ma'am.
5: Our runner can pick up your work, Dorothy. You need to be working, not walking.
7: Oh, it's break time, ma'am. No trouble at all.
5: Well, since you made the trip, you can take that batch over there.
7: Sure thing, Mrs. Mitchell.
5: You need something else?
7: Yes, ma'am. I was wondering if you know what they're building over in the tech wing.
5: It's called an IBM, a mainframe machine. Apparently, it can do our calculations in a fraction of the time.
0: So, those are the clips you've heard so far. And then I added this one to the mix just now.
1: This is my mother's ring.
2: It's beautiful.
1: She and my father were married for
2: 52 years.
1: Figure it's about as lucky as a ring as you can get.
0: Doesn't really help if I'm honest with you, but hi to Ahmed Aki, who has got the right answer. Thank you very much for your message. And this one says, Octavia Spencer, what a unique voice. That's Mohammed Fouad. Yes, you have got the right answer as well. So if you want to have a go at guessing, 015-5955-1042. I do have one more clip, and hopefully it will help you out, unlike the most recent one. Here's Ella Langley, Be Her Now.

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1: I like the beef.

0: little bit bizarre, this one, isn't it? Roiksob and Eppel here on The Morning Show on Nile FM. Morning. Just after 9.30 right now. So what I'm going to do is I'm going to play you the fourth and final clip of today's Real World. Now, pretty much everyone's getting the right answer. Although number three, let me play you actually clip number three again. It's got nothing to do with anything.
1: It's my mother's ring.
2: It's beautiful.
1: She and my father were married for
2: 52 years.
1: Figure it's about as lucky as a ring as you can get.
0: It could literally be taken from any movie, right? But here's clip number four.
3: The Mercury Atlas space vehicle, which will put John Glenn, the first American, into Earth's orbit, has already undergone five unmanned flight tests. NASA has confirmed that the IBM 790 data processing system has been utilized to confirm all of the mission's launch and recovery system calculations. The modifications and equipment installations are progressing on schedule.
0: Right then, so you've got all the clips now, all four of them, but what is that movie? I'm going to tell you within the next 10 minutes or thereabouts, but if you want to have a go at guessing, WhatsApp me.
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0: Ed Sheeran and Overpass Graffiti. This is The Morning Show. Hello, it's Rob. That's me. Hi. Right, so what I'm going to do right now is I'm going to play you all of the clips from the movie, and then I will tell you what the movie was. Now, some of the clips that I did play were a little bit like, could be from anything. Now, if you've seen this movie, you might have forgotten what happens in it, just like me, but then after a couple of clips, you're like, oh, is it?
1: Yeah, it's the starter.
2: That is definitely the starter.
3: Starter is starting to make us late. We all gonna end up unemployed riding around in this pile of junk to work every day.
2: You're welcome to walk the 16 miles.
4: Or I'll sit in the back of the bus.
3: I won't do neither. I'll hitchhike.
5: Ma'am?
3: Our runner can pick up your work, Dorothy. You need to be working, not walking.
5: Oh, it's break time, ma'am. No trouble at all.
6: Well, since you made the trip, you can take that batch over there.
5: Sure thing, Mrs. Mitchell.
6: You need something else?
5: Yes, ma'am. I was wondering if you know what they're building over in the tech wing.
6: It's called an IBM, a mainframe machine.
5: Ooh.
6: Apparently, it can do our calculations in a fraction of the time.
0: That's clip number one and two.
7: My mother's ring.
0: Here's three.
6: Beautiful.
7: She and my father were married
6: for 52 years.
7: Figure it's about as lucky as a ring as you can get.
8: The Mercury Atlas space vehicle.
0: And the final clip.
8: John Glenn, the first American into Earth's orbit, has already undergone 5 unmanned flight tests. NASA has confirmed that the IBM 790 data processing system has been utilized to confirm all of the mission's launch and recovery system calculations. The modifications and equipment installations are progressing on schedule.
0: Now, the thing is with computers, they're only as smart as the person that's programmed them, right? And this movie is based on a true story. And in fact, let me just say, Abdullah, you are the final person to get the right answer. The movie was Hidden Figures. Such a great movie and based on a true story as well. Right, I'm going to catch you tomorrow morning from 7, all right?

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1: Good morning and welcome to Brainbusters. 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

That one was Skate by Silk Sonic and Bruno Mars. And you know, today is going to be a great day when you listen to Bruno Mars at the beginning of the show. Now, something happened recently, and I just want to see if this happened to you before or not. Have you ever gotten a call from a scammer? Like those scammer calls, I guess, where they call you up and they're like, they're phone scammers. They call you and they're like, oh, I just accidentally transferred some money to your account. Can you just transfer it back? Or they told you, oh, you need to do some updates on your information in the bank, and if you don't do that, you're gonna have a fine, and this fine is for this amount of money. Has this happened to you? Because recently something happened, and I cannot wait to tell you all about it. Every time anything happens in my life, I just have to come and tell you all about it. 015-5955-1042 is the number. Now, this one, we got Poison by Dean Lewis, and those scammers do feel like poison, honestly. I've been

That one was Homewrecker by Sombre here on Nile FM. Welcome back. And I was just telling you about how there are these scam callers right now. Now, there are several ways that they do this. One of the ways that they do this is that they call you and tell you, I accidentally transferred some money to your account. Can you please send it back? Usually, there is no money that they sent to your account, and it's just their way of getting money out of you. Another way is to tell you that your bank details need to be updated, and then they tell you that you can do that. If you don't do that, you're going to pay a fine of maybe £10, but if you wait a little bit, it's going to be £1,000. So you could just make this transfer right now through InstaPay. This is a scam. This is not real. These are different ways that they have been doing to scam people. And usually elderly people are the victims of something like this. But I want to use this platform to spread awareness about it, and also to see if something like this happened to you, you could help to spread awareness for other people not to get scammed. And there is a word for that. There's a word for not getting scammed, but a word for being careful, being very watchful, being very 015-5955-1042 is the number to get in touch on. You can send a voice note, you can send a text, tell me what word do you think this is, or has this happened to you? And if so, what advice would you give others?

0: over or over, cause it's not over.
1: BTS, it's not over. Yes, the show is still not over. We're still halfway there, almost halfway there, in fact. Some people have been texting in. I want to tell you, it's not cautious, but you're getting close. It's not careful either. It's a word that starts with the letter V. It's like when you're... Okay, let me see. I'll tell you exactly what it means. So it's a word that is usually used when you are utterly alert. You're very watchful. You're looking out for danger. It implies that you are actively on guard. You're not just passively or carefully just letting things slide. No, you're really, really hyper. It starts with a V, means to be hyper alert. Can you guess what the word is? 015-5955-1042. I want to give a huge shout out to Shelly and to Sam and to Mariam, but also I'm waiting for your message. We got Hey Boy by Sia and Brenna Boy.

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0: Tuned in to Brainbusters Nile.

That one was Hate That I Made You Love Me by Ariana Grande. Welcome back. And if you guessed the word vigilant, then you got it correct. The word of today is vigilant, where you're being hyper or super alert. You're watchful, you're guarded, you're really focusing on not letting anything slide and maybe just not getting scammed, as some people around me have gotten scammed because of what these scammers have been doing. If you just tuned in, we were talking earlier about some scammers, the different techniques that they've been using recently, telling you that they accidentally transferred money to your account or that you need to update your bank information. There's no such thing as that. If you need to update your bank information, then you do that while you are at the bank. You don't do that through a phone call. You don't do that through sending money through InstaPay. That does not happen. This is all a big fat scam.

That one was Alex Warren, Passenger, here on Brain Busters. Welcome back to the show. We still have just a little bit of time to play a game together. Now, if you are ready to play a game with me, all you got to do is text me on 015-5955-1042 is the number to get in touch on. All you got to do, we're going to be playing a game of word chain. So I'm going to be giving you a category and you say as many words as you can think of for that category. I usually use this example, ice cream flavors, and then you say as many ice cream flavors as you can think of. The highest breaking record, I guess, that we have got so far is like around 20 words. Someone got 20 words for saying different athletes, I believe, and another one was like different countries. So let's see what you'll do. 015-5955-1042 is the number to get in touch on. This one is Don't Feel Like Crying.

That one was My Boy by the one and only Bella Porsche. I hope that you enjoyed that song. But we have come to the end of today's show. Oh, no. But don't worry. I'll be back tomorrow from 10 a.m. all the way to 11 a.m. And I'll also be leaving you with some Stateside by Pink Panthers and Zara Larsson. But as always, remember to tell someone you love that you love them. And remember to be kind to your mind, please. Be kind to your mind.

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1: Good morning and welcome to a brand new week on Hit 30 Egypt with me, Nadine. Got a very exciting chart for you today. Some things are moving around for sure. And I talk to you, of course, about the latest celebrity gossip and everything in the celebrity world. 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
1: That was David Guetta, Teddy Swims, Tones and I, Gone, Gone, Gone at number 29. And before that was Alex Warren and Gigi Perez with Eternity. Today on the show, we're going to talk about Ariana Grande and her kind of head-to-head battle with Olivia Rodrigo. Going to talk a little bit about some Kylie Jenner, Timothy Chalamet news and Zendaya's recent fashion moments, Sabrina Carpenter, and so much more. Stay tuned. You do not want to miss what's to come in the next 2 hours. Going back into the chart, we got Tyla and Chanel at number 28.

We just kicked off our first hour of July with Alex Warren, Gigi Perez, David Guetta, and Teddy Swims establishing our absolute baseline for the show today. Moving straight into numbers 28 and 27, we find Tyla's solo groove, Chanel, and Tame Impala's Dracula holding on to their blocks with complete stability from last week's charts layout. If you want to talk about an absolute star-studded sports romance loop that has completely captured our lifestyle feeds, major entertainment sources just dropped a massive rare update on Kylie Jenner and Timothy Chalamet. And I feel like every time we read the news, their relationship gets solidified more and more and more and more. But what I want to know is, like, what's the secret recipe of the Kardashians? Because they're all being seen with, like, the best celebrities, in my opinion, right now. With Kim Kardashian, she's being seen with Lewis Hamilton. Kylie Jenner's being seen with Timothy Chalamet. I think Khloe Kardashian was seen with Michael B. Jordan. Kendall Jenner with Jacob Elordi. Like, what's your secret recipe? I think Kris Jenner is a hardworking lady, and I want whatever potion they're taking because, yeah. Anyways, before I get too jealous, let's move on back to our chart. We got number 26 is Justin Bieber and Speed Demon.

That was global K-pop icons BTS staying put at number 25 with Swim, shifting gears over to an absolute dream team rock collaboration that has sent the entire alternative scene buzzing this week. The legendary frontman Robert Smith has just joined forces with rock royalty, the Rolling Stones, sorry. They shocked the world by dropping a surprise single ahead of their upcoming record Foreign Tongues, and the standout track Divine Intervention features Robert Smith lending his iconic atmospheric gothic guitar amazingness to the track. And Mick Jagger and Ronnie Wood did an interview praising Smith's creative signature, revealing he nailed his section almost instantly in the studio. And rock historians are completely losing their minds seeing the icons of goth rock and classic rock blend together, making it the most celebrated legendary guitar track on our playlists this July. I really do like it when songs kind of have a guitar solo. I feel like it definitely takes the song into a whole other place. And I think Michael Jackson always did that and did it beautifully as well. So I think whenever you're in doubt, should I add a guitar solo? The answer is always yes. Anyways, going back into the chart, we got number 24, Alex Warren and Ordinary.

Thoughts will fade eventually. So if our time is running out, day after day, we'll make the mundane a masterpiece. Oh my, my, oh my, my love. I take one look at you, you're taking me out.

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5: Moving right along to numbers 24 and 23, where Alex Warren and Somber's Homewrecker are keeping a completely firm grip on their chart real estate today. And speaking of chart real estate, pop icon Sabrina Carpenter has been generating massive headlines all week with her song Massive, Massive Hit Pop House Tour. And the track has already been gaining massive, you know, streaming favorites on our station and obviously as well all over social media since it came out. But I think now it's even more trending on TikTok with a lot of people doing literal house tours. You know, with summers and everything like that with her song. So now it's more trending than it even came out, I think. And I really like it when this happens. I feel like whenever TikTok or movies or TV series kind of bring a song back to life, especially with older music, I really, really do love that. And I think someone that definitely does that perfectly is Stranger Things. Like, we got so many songs reintroduced into our charts because of Stranger Things. Of course, Kate Bush being the number one queen of all of this. But yeah, I really do like it when this happens. I'd love to know what you think as well. Do you like it when kind of songs get revived, or do you prefer them to stay where they are? Anyways, going back into the chart, we got Tyla and Zara Larsson with number 22, She Did It Again.

That was Olivia Dean's Nice to Each Other at number 21. And before we go into our top 20, let me give you a quick recap of what we've talked about so far. So before that one, we had number 22, She Did It Again, Tyla and Zara Larsson. 23 went to Somber, Homewrecker. 24, Alex Warren, Ordinary. 25, Swim, BTS. 26, Speed Demon, Justin Bieber. 27, Tame Impala, Dracula. 28, Tyla and Chanel. 29 was Gone, Gone, Gone. And 30 was Eternity, Alex Warren and Gigi Perez. Now we're going to go into our top 20, starting it off strong with Zayn Malik, Die For Me.

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1: Our mid-chart anchor Zayn Malik stays firm at number 20 today with Die For Me. Now shifting over to number 19, that was Olivia Dean and So Easy to Fall In Love. In other news, there is some serious television buzz that has everybody kind of talking. And I'm talking, of course, about Mindy Kaling's brand new comedy series. And it's kind of captured everyone's attention with her brand new single camera workplace series. And it's called Not Suitable For Work. The newly launched Hulu original follows a group of highly ambitious 20-something professionals navigating the hyper-intense, chaotic world of high-stakes investment banking in Manhattan, in the Manhattan neighborhood. And entertainment feeds have already been entirely flooded with fans obsessing over this incredible sharp chemistry between all the stars in there. And I really do like, you know, kind of these workplace comedies. And I feel like with this one, it's a group of friends. They're in New York. It's kind of inspired a little bit, I guess, Friends vibes. And, you know, I do love Friends. I have a soft spot for that. So let me know if you've seen it. Is it any good? Is it worth my watch? Is it on your list, maybe, things you do want to watch? But I think I will definitely be watching it because it looks really, really cool. And I trust Mindy Kaling because, I mean, The Office, duh, hello. So yeah, I'm sure it's going to be great. Let me know if you've seen it. All right, going into our chart again, we have number 18, Harry Styles, Aperture.

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1: Harry Styles' Aperture holds its ground firmly at number 18. And speaking of incredible chart staying power, our request lines have been absolutely flooded with messages about how the ladies are just completely ruling the airwaves, which brings us perfectly back into Olivia Dean at number 19 and Taylor Swift right here at number 17 with Fate of Ophelia. Now, if you want just a look at some massive chart trivia that music track firms completely stunned this July, Taylor Swift has officially rewritten the history books yet again. Of course, no surprise there. Following a massive multi-week streaming data coming in for her recent creative eras, and Taylor Swift has formally tied the historic music record for most number one albums by a solo artist in history. And she just matched the legendary 15-album benchmark. And industry analysts are actually calling her commercial longevity completely unprecedented in the streaming era, as her catalog continues to outpace active rollouts across every major digital program. But I feel like it's kind of like no surprise that Taylor Swift is the one doing this. I mean, her name is always on everybody's tongues. Her music is always on everybody's radios and everybody's playlists. So I'm very, very unsurprised here. But props to her. Hats off to you, Miss Taylor Swift. Alrighty, back into our chart. We got Bad Bunny at number 16 with DTMF.

Thank you.

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2: We have officially reached our second hour of Hit 30 Egypt, which means things are about to get real juicy up in this chart because we're going into our top 15. So we're halfway through the chart and we're going to get it started with Harry Styles and American Girls at number 14.
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1: We are sailing smoothly into our second hour with Noah Kahan and Harry Styles keeping a tight lock on the transition gates at 15 and 14. Now, and we also heard Fever Dream with Alex Warren at number 13. Really, really cool. I love it. I love to see that. And if you want a complete kind of look at massive jaw-dropping style streak, it's taking over international fashion loops. The internet and myself are completely losing their mind over Zendaya's incredible red carpet method dressing. And I'm not just talking she has great outfits or she looks pretty, because she always does, but basically she has been kind of going across Europe alongside her fiance Tom Holland. I can't believe I'm saying that, but it's so cute. To promote their upcoming blockbuster Spider-Man Brand New Day, and her outfits are an absolute masterclass in thematic fashion. Zendaya and her image architect La Roche, who's her stylist, have been pulling out all the stops, from a vintage 1997 gown featuring a custom silver web chain draped across her back in London, to an oversized Y2K vintage Spider-Man t-shirt worn as a mini dress in Paris that only cost them $35. And style trackers are completely pointing out how she always perfectly embodies the DNA of the movie she's in, whether it's sandy suiting for Dune or neon tennis aesthetics for Challengers. She's single-handedly proving that nobody commits to a red carpet theme quite like her, which is why whenever she's invited to the Met Gala, I am excited and I know she will be the best dressed. Let me know which one has been your favorite outfit from her press tour. I think mine was her recent one with the navy blue gown and the spider webs. That was beautiful. Going into our chart now, we're going to head to Ray, Where Is My Husband, and number...
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1: Number 12.

That was Leon Thomas and Mutt. And before I go into our top 10, let me give you a quick recap of the 10 before those. We had Ray and number 12, Where's My Husband? Fever Dream, Alex Warren at number 13. Harry Styles, American Girls at number 14. Noah Kahan, The Great Divide at number 15. Bad Bunny, DTMF at number 16. The Fate of Aphelia, Taylor Swift at number 17. Aperture, Harry Styles at number 18. 19 was So Easy to Fall in Love, Olivia Dean. And 20 was Die for Me by Zayn Malik. All right, we're going into the top 10 now, and we're starting it off with the Bieber himself. It's Justin Bieber and Yukon at number 10.

We are breaking straight into our elite top 10 with Leon Thomas and Justin Bieber holding a bulletproof lock on numbers 11 and 10 today. And shifting over to some incredibly lighthearted sweet pop star news, music fans are completely melting on social media because Gracie Abrams just dropped a hilarious, endearing behind-the-scenes video detailing a total domestic disaster at her apartment. While celebrating chart milestones, her friend Taylor Swift, the duo, accidentally managed to set Gracie's kitchen counter on fire while trying to bake cookies. But anyways, I really do like it also when celebrities kind of get together, especially when they have similar music styles and collab with each other, and you could really see that they're friends in real life. I feel like whether with actors or singers, that just makes their projects a lot more genuine and believable, and you do kind of want to see them together, which is why my current favorite couple are indeed Tom Holland and Zendaya, because I love that so much. So speaking of Taylor Swift, she is dominating the eighth spot right now with Opalite at number 8.

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2: Taylor Swift and Bruno Mars are holding on to 8 and 7, the spots with immense power today. And speaking of incredible streaming statistics that have the entire pop landscape talking, Ariana Grande's current chart topper, Hate That I Made You Love Me, has officially broken a staggering regional benchmark, logging over 8.8 million streams on its absolute first week across major regional playlists. And it marks one of her most dominant international streaming stretches in years, proving that even when she pivots to a low-key, mid-tempo style, her global fan architecture is completely built to dominate from the second she hits release. And I feel like that's one thing I do love about Ariana Grande, is that she doesn't have one specific style. I feel like whatever genre you throw her in, she will excel. And I think she proves that time and time again. And I'm just so, so excited for her album. It's in July, so we're just around the corner. And it is the 1st of July, so I think it is coming real, real soon. Alrighty, going into our chart now, it's Olivia Rodrigo's song from her also brand new album. It's Drop Dead at number 6.

The chart battles are absolutely intensifying as we close in on our top positions today. Olivia Rodrigo stands firm at number 6 with her former number 1 hit Drop Dead, while Drake holds an absolute iron grip on number 5 with Janis STFU. Now, away from the tracking sheets, if you are looking for an absolute masterclass in viral pop culture promotion, Rihanna has the entire beauty industry and music community completely losing their mind over her latest high-profile product rollout. And this is another thing that I do love, is when celebrities have kind of, you know, I don't want to say side hustles, because Fenty Beauty is not a side hustle. At this point, it's even bigger than her music career, because she hasn't released an album. I think her last album was 2016, so it's been 10 years. Rihanna, come on. Get in the studio, girl. We need some new music, please. But I think she is busy with her makeup line right now, and I do own a few products from it myself, and she's absolutely smashing it. Hailey Bieber is doing the same. Selena Gomez is doing the same. Ariana Grande is doing the same. So I feel like a lot of people are kind of venturing into skincare, makeup, or fragrance, and that works out for me because I love all their products. So thank you so much, ladies. Appreciate you and your good music and your great products. Okay, going into the chart now, it's our top four now. Oh my goodness. We're going into number 4, Olivia Dean, Man I Need.

Alrighty, it is time for me to reveal the number one spot in Levia and Levia. But before I do, let me give you a quick recap of the top 10 that we've just discussed. So we had Olivia Rodrigo and The Cure at number 2. We had Bruno Mars, Risk It All at number 3. Olivia Dean, Man I Need, number 4. Janice, STFU with Drake at number 5. Olivia Rodrigo, Drop Dead at number 6. I Just Might, Bruno Mars at number 7. Taylor Swift, Opalite at number 8. Drake, Shebang at number 9. And Justin Bieber, Yukon at number 10. Before I go, just want to say thank you so much for tuning in. I really had so much fun today, and I'll see you next week for a brand new chart and who knows, maybe a few new entries. Alrighty, now the most anticipated time is the number one song. It's none other than Miss Ariana Grande herself, Hate That I Made You Love Me. I'll see you next week.

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0: Cairo. 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
1: Hey, Sammy, what are you up to?
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1: Are you serious? 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
1: Who said we won't? 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
1: You know what I'm talking about. 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
2: 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So more requests, more games, even some new ones.
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0: And hello, we're back in the Nile FM studio yet again.
1: Yes, we are. It is a Wednesday. We're nearly at the weekend, but stay tuned because we've got a banging show coming up.
0: Yeah, there's a lot going on, but first we're going to head back to some more music.
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0: Yes, it is. Charlie, other side of the room.
1: Well, hello.
0: What's up, Zainab? How you doing?
1: I'm good. I'm good. It's Wednesday. You know me.
0: Yeah,
1: yeah. Wednesdays.
0: Yeah, and you
1: very happy.
0: You feel extra happy, though, don't you, today? Because
1: I'm not coming in tomorrow.
0: Ain't coming in tomorrow.
1: Yeah. You are, though.
0: I am. I'll be here, though. You guys will be stuck
1: Have
0: with me.
1: Have fun.
0: Definitely will.
1: I come to you with a situation, Sammy.
0: Okay.
1: And
0: what
1: it's
0: is
1: something
0: it?
1: We all relate to.
0: Okay.
1: Okay.
0: All right.
1: So, someone says, don't look now.
0: Oh, okay.
1: Okay. You
0: oh,
1: know
0: wow.
1: the one. Like,
0: yes.
1: you're out somewhere, or you're with a friend, or, you know,
0: of
1: and
0: course.
1: They spot something, or they spot someone, and they're like, don't look now.
0: Yep.
1: But,
0: yep.
1: What's your automatic reflex? Do
0: okay.
1: you, A, not look?
0: Okay.
1: Okay. Are you, you know, or do you wait a few seconds?
0: Okay.
1: And then, you know, look.
0: Yeah.
1: Yep. Or have a nice little sneak. Of a glance.
0: Okay.
1: All right.
0: A sneak peek. Okay.
1: Yeah, that, you know, the whole like just pretending like, to do something.
0: Yeah, yeah.
1: Like, you know what I mean? You know the one that I'm talking about.
0: Definitely. Definitely. I know that one.
1: Or do you immediately look? Which is a reflex,
0: this is
1: really.
0: This is a good question. I mean, I think everyone's response would probably be D, like immediately look. But me personally,
1: yeah.
0: I'm very good at taking instructions.
1: Oh,
0: so
1: look at you.
0: I will not look. If someone tells me don't look, I'm not looking. Because, I don't know, it depends on the situation as well. Like, you know, it could be someone walking past, it could be your ex, it could be whatever.
1: Yeah.
0: So you don't want to make that person feel uncomfortable and just look at the same time.
1: Yeah.
0: Do you know what I mean? So I would probably, I would, because it, yeah, I'm not going to look. I'm not looking. I'm just going to wait and see it out. I'll see what happens after, but I'm not going to look straight away. What about you? What are you going to do?
1: I automatically freeze. It's such a weird moment. They're like, don't look. So I'd be doing anything. And they'd be like, don't look. And I'd be like.
0: Just frozen in place.
1: It's that automatic reflex of trying to stop myself from the automatic
0: okay,
1: reflex of looking.
0: Right.
1: So the only way that I could do that is by like just stopping what
0: yes.
1: I'm doing. I just kind of go.
0: That makes sense.
1: You know. And then I kind of go. Okay, but like, what are you?
0: Gonna do now?
1: And you know, and then they talk me through it. They're like,
0: yeah,
1: don't
0: yeah.
1: look now, you know, just kind of pretend that you're this and look over. So I follow instruction in
0: okay,
1: that way, of like
0: okay.
1: the automatic freeze, and then be like,
0: just like a little sneak peek there. What's going
1: the
0: on?
1: Sneak peek that
0: I get you. I get you. I
1: at
0: get
1: the right
0: what you
1: time.
0: Mean. I like this question. It's
1: right?
0: a good one.
1: But what about you, though? This isn't about us.
0: No, it's not. It's about you guys. Get in touch on 015-59-55-1042. You can tweet or Facebook us at Nile FM or give us a call, 3855-055.
1: Taylor Swift is up next with I Knew It, I Knew You.
0: Okay.

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0: Blackpink and How You Like That.
1: Yeah. Well, I've got one out of tune, but I tried. I like it like
0: that. The beat's good. I like the beat.
1: Yeah, you've got the beat down. I didn't get it. I went off. Quite off. Anyway, a little earlier on, we kicked off a particular topic.
0: Yes. Now, someone, you could be out, you could be anywhere, and your friend says to you, don't look now. Right? What's the first thing you're going to do? A. Don't look. B. Wait a few seconds. C. Sneak a quick glance. Or D. Immediately look.
1: Well, Karim Saad is all about automatically doing something or other. He said, I automatically bring my phone up and act as if I'm taking a selfie.
0: Oh, nice.
1: And I check what's happening. Obviously, depending on what person, what the person is telling, who is telling me not to look, tone of voice is. All right, where their tone's at. I love the fact that it's an automatic reflex. So don't look. So suddenly you grab your phone and you're like, selfie time.
0: Selfie. That's actually a good way to do it, actually.
1: Brilliant.
0: Ismail got in touch. He's going, I'm going to have a quick peek of a glance and it depends on who is walking by.
1: So it depends on the person, basically.
0: Exactly.
1: Fair enough. Yes. Keep those answers coming in.
0: 01559 at 551042. You can tweet or Facebook us at 9FM or give us a call, 38555055. You got to get down. Hey. What's up, guys? This is Bruno Mars. Right now. You're hearing my brand new song, I Just Might, right now. I just might.

0: Bella Porch, my boy.
1: The way you said it. A little earlier on, we kicked off this particular topic. Someone says, don't look now. What's the first thing that you do?
0: A, don't look. B, wait a few seconds. C, sneak a quick glance. Or D, immediately look.
1: Now, you've got Nazine. She got in touch. She said, I'd laugh because saying don't look now is probably the fastest way to make someone want to look. I tried to hold out for a few seconds or so, but I'd almost immediately end up sneaking a peek.
0: Love it. Naveen got in touch. If someone tells me not to look, I will look at them with wide eyes and keep saying what until I'm allowed to look. I love that.
1: You got Lael. I'd probably wait a moment before looking. My first instinct is definitely curiosity, but I'm also going to assume that the person doesn't want me to react too obviously. After a few seconds, I'd casually check things out and see what all the fuss is about. I like how chill she is about this.
0: I like that. Dunya got in touch. She's going with B. She goes, I'd count to five in my head before taking a look. Waiting a few seconds feels like a good compromise between respecting what they asked and satisfying my curiosity without making it obvious.
1: Okay. Nice. Dina says I'd actually try not to look. If the person is telling me not to, I figure they probably have a good reason. I trust them to explain what's going on instead of risking making the situation more obvious or uncomfortable.
0: I like that.
1: I love the fact that she's just really thoughtful.
0: Exactly.
1: Because that's the last thing that, you know, someone's like, don't look. Curiosity usually wins.
0: Exactly. But maybe it's something you don't want to see.
1: Maybe.
0: But yeah, keep those answers coming in, guys. 015-5955-1042. You can tweet or Facebook us at Nile FM or call us 3855-055.
1: Lizzo's up next with, what the hell? No, good as hell. I do my hair toss, check my nails. Baby, how you feeling?

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0: Good tune, good tune.
1: It is a good tune.
0: It is. Now, this was the situation that we put you in, right? Your friend, whoever, someone says to you, don't look now. What's the first thing you do? Is it A, don't look, B, wait a few seconds, C, sneak a glance, or D, immediately look?
1: Well, I love the fact that AM is very kind of like, you know, she knows herself. And she's going to be real about it. She said, I'd definitely sneak a glance. I know myself well enough to admit that my curiosity would get the better of me. I try to make it look natural, like I was already looking in that direction. But there's no way I'd just ignore it.
0: Oh, my goodness. I don't know if I could. I won't ignore it. Definitely won't ignore it, but I ain't looking straight away.
1: Okay, fair enough.
0: Yeah. Moody and Helen got in touch. Today is World Reggae Music Day and World Mixing Day.
1: Good to know.
0: Thank you for that. The theme for today is that it's not a purely human decision, but rather something built into our minds that upon hearing something, we immediately look to address any perceived threat. That was Moody. And then Helen goes, thanks, Moody, for clarifying that it was a spontaneous reaction because I will look immediately.
1: Another one being real with herself.
0: I love it.
1: Thank you so much for getting in touch. But now is the time for you to tell us, what's the tea?
0: The tea today. Here we go. Which actor returns to a crime series show after alleged production clashes?
1: Ooh, crime series show. Is it one of those that was out already?
0: It's out already, yeah.
1: And this is like another season of it.
0: Yeah, this actor apparently had some problems with like production and whoever.
1: Ooh.
0: And but yeah, everyone thought it was out. Now this person's in. So
1: okay.
0: Yeah.
1: Do you know what? Whoever it is, I'm really excited about this because I like my crime shows.
0: And I want to watch this actually because I've heard it's really good. So if you think you know the answer, get in touch 015-5955-1042, or you can just tweet or Facebook us at Nile FM.

0: 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Cupid.
1: Nice.
0: Very nice.
1: It is all about your tea right now.
0: It is indeed. I was asking this question. Which actor returns to a crime series show after alleged production clashes?
1: Now, didn't Ismail get this, right?
0: Ismail got it, and Moody and Helen.
1: Congrats, you guys.
0: Well done, guys. Yes, the answer is Tom Hardy. Yes, he cut a deal with Mobland producers, confirming he's returning to the show for its third season despite some alleged on-set tension. With Tom in the fold, the crime series will not be losing anyone from the cast, with Helen Mirren and Pierce Brosnan also returning for the next chapter. Tom's return is a big deal. About a month ago, he had one foot out the door after several clashes with Butterworth. I'm guessing he's the producer or director. There were reports Tom would stay held up in his trailer for hours on end during filming, causing major headaches behind the scenes. Still, Helen Mirren was very much on Tom's side, making it clear she wanted him back. Fact is, Tom's the star and face of Mobland, and the series wouldn't be much without him.
1: It wouldn't really, would it?
0: I don't think it would. I want to watch it. I
1: want to watch it
0: because I like
1: Tom
0: Hardy.
1: I like him as well. Yeah.
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1: The show, so do get ready for it, because we're going to have a game for you. It's flip it and reverse it this time around,
0: yes,
1: isn't it?
0: Yes, it is.
1: But first, we're going to head back to some music. Dean Lewis is up next with Poison.
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1: I do it for the ladies. I gotta keep it hood.

0: a breath and hush.
1: Muse and Ellie Goulding. That was called Hush. You laughing at?
2: Because I just thought you were going to get more creative with it, I was just trying not to look over, but and then I came because I made myself laugh. And so I'm like, hush.
1: I was thinking about it, but you know. We're at the second hour, guys.
2: We are, and it means we come to you with another one of these games. It's called...
1: Yes, now we're going to flip and reverse a song for you. We're going to give you a few seconds. We want the name of the song and the name of the artist.
2: Okay, today is the day that we find out whether we draw or one of us wins.
1: Ah, is it, what, is it 2-1 to you?
2: Yeah.
1: Okay, fair enough.
2: Is it 2-1 to me? Hold on.
1: Is it? No, it's 2-1 to me.
2: Is it?
1: Yeah,
2: it's 2-1
1: to me.
2: Yeah.
1: Okay, so I need to win this one.
2: Look at you.
1: How many people do you think are going to get it?
2: Give me a minute. I'm going to go with 8.
1: I'm going to go for 9.
2: Okay.
1: Yep.
2: Are you ready?
1: Go on then.
2: Let's do this.
1: There you go. I think I'm going to win today. But
2: really?
1: Yeah, I think so. I think so. Come on, guys. I believe in you. 01559 551042. That's the WhatsApp number. 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

0: St. John, that was called Roses. I love that tune.
1: It's such a good one. It's been a while since I heard it, so I'm really happy we got to have a nice little listen there.
0: Definitely.
1: A little earlier on, we kicked off a game. It's called this. I stop, listen, pay attention. Now, I said 8 people were going to get this. You went for 10, didn't you?
0: I went for 9.
1: 9.
0: Yes.
1: All right, you went for 9. I'm on 8. How many people so far?
0: 9.
1: How many people?
0: 9.
1: Have figured it out so far?
0: 9.
1: No.
0: I swear.
1: Are you messing with me?
0: I swear.
1: Did you win this already?
0: I said today, Omar Sultan, Pierre Ashraf, Minna, Adil, Nermin, Khurshid. I hope I said that right. Saif, Magdi Ali, Muhammad Adil, Heba El Fouli, and over on Messenger, we got Muhammad Wahid.
1: I'm so unimpressed with all of you.
0: Yes.
1: You won this week.
0: Thank you, guys.
1: It's fine. You're coming in tomorrow. I'm not. Okay. So I'm good.
0: No, she got me on that.
1: I won.
0: Oh, why? Whatever.
1: For the rest of you, though, we're going to play this one more time.
0: Well, yes. Naveen as well. Got it right. There you go, guys. If you think you know what that is, get in touch on 015 59 55 1042, or you can tweet or Facebook at Nile FM.

0: Keita Alexander, worth it.
1: Mm-hmm.
0: Yes.
1: I'm not commenting. Now, a little earlier on, we kicked off a nice little game for you. It's called... I stop, listen, pay attention. Put my thing down, flip it in reverse. We also made a bet.
0: Yes, we did.
1: And I lost.
0: I won. I won this week, guys.
1: Mm-hmm.
0: Can you believe that? It's been like a month since I last won. But thank you to everyone out there. It was way more than nine people.
1: Yeah.
0: It was a lot. Shall I go through the names quickly?
1: Go for it.
0: All right, so we've got Omar, Pierre Ashraf, Minna, Nermin, Sif, Magdi, Mohammed, Heba, who's this on Messenger? Mohammed Wahid, Naveen, Hebel, Gindi, Shireen, Ashraf, Selma, Julia, Khalid, Talene, and Kareem. Wow. Wow, wow, wow.
1: You guys, you definitely deserve this.
0: Well done.
1: Even though I'd like to beg to differ, but, you know, here we are. Now, from this point onwards, it is all about your requests.
0: Yes, but before that, I'll give you the answer.
1: Oh, yeah.
0: It was...
1: Could you tell how over I actually am?
0: We're nearly there, Zainab.
1: So unimpressed.
0: We're nearly there. Yes, it was, of course, Uptown Funk by Mark Ronson and Bruno Mars.
1: I don't need to remind you how the song goes, because clearly you remember it.
0: Everyone
1: really well.
0: Knows it. Everyone remembers that.
1: Yep.
0: Good song, good song.
1: But we're kicking off the request, and we're going to kick it off with the very first one. Hassan, you're the one that wanted this. It's Altego, Britney Spears, and Genuine with Toxic Pony.

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0: That was Queen. Don't Stop Me Now. Love that tune. That's going out to Noor and Gayar. Hope you enjoyed it.
1: Remember, this is the time where you take full control of the music that we play.
0: Yes, all you need to do is get in touch. 015-5955-1042. 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
1: Now, this song, I don't know how to feel about it. I'm still like two ways about it. I don't dislike it. I'm just kind of like,
0: I don't actually know this song.
1: It's Marshmello and Kelsey Ballerini. I feel like I say it wrong, but...
0: Or is it Ballerini?
1: Oh, you gave me food for thought. Ooh, there. Could be Ballerini.
0: Maybe.
1: But I feel like Ballerini.
0: Ballerini sounds better, doesn't it?
1: It's called Another Drink. Check it out. And Yusuf, you're the one that won of that track.

0: What a tune. Bon Jovi, Living on a Prayer. That is for Moody and Helen. They're dedicating it to Suzanne, Elena or Alina, and Maura in Miami.
1: That is it from us. I'm afraid we've got to get out the Nile FM studio. I'm not going to be back tomorrow, but Sammy is.
0: Yes, I'm here on my lonesome, but not really alone because I'll have all of you guys to keep
1: yes,
0: you company.
1: Yes, at least you have them to keep you company. Not
0: yes.
1: myself,
0: not
1: but
0: yourself.
1: You will have company. And we're going to leave you with some more of your requests. You got Girls Like Me, Black Eyed Peas, that's Fidelia, mm-hmm. Ella Irie with Hell Yeah.
0: Hell Yeah.
1: You know what? Hibba Fuli, you wanted a One Direction song that we didn't have, but you know what? I've given you another one,
0: nice.
1: Just in case. Story of My Life. I think you'll enjoy that one. I definitely like that one
0: as well.
1: Yeah,
0: it's a good one. I like
1: Who
0: it.
1: Wanted Noah Kahan?
0: This one is for Shireen.
1: It's The Great Divide. Well, I won't, but Sam will catch you tomorrow.
0: Peace.

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1: That's right. I'm Rob, and that's Sally. And together, we're your new morning duo, bringing you the morning show, 7 till 10 on Nile FM.
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0: I've always said dancing doesn't wait till midnight. It's Nancy, and after years of living and breathing dance music, I finally get to share it with you. In 2026, I'm bringing you Let's Dance. 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
1: That's right. I'm Rob, and that's Sally. And together, we're your new morning duo, bringing you the morning show, 7 till 10 on Nile FM.
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0: Hey, Sammy, what are you up to?
1: Just trying to remember what's happening on the show.
0: Are you serious? Do I have to remind you again? We've got a topic every day and we've got some tea to spill.
1: Yeah, I know that part, but I think we need more. Like more random calls, more guests, more fun.
0: Who said we won't? Think last year times 10.
1: That's a bit drastic.
0: You know what I'm talking about. We're just going to turn it up a little.
1: Cool. So more requests, more games, even some new ones.
0: Same drive, but bigger vibes.
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